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to blow. 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But you can't stay, cause you've been somewhere else. 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
1: What if the alarm went off and nobody came?
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3: 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In the late 1980s, there were 300,000 volunteer firefighters. Now there are less than 30,000. 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You can join the family of firefighters at 724-758-8149, and applications are also taken at the fire station, 411 6th Street in Elwood City, Pennsylvania.

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Phone 1-844-423-5049. 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
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Hours, Tuesday, Wednesday, and Friday.

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0: 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They race on Father's Day weekend, Mini Monsters in May, and the California KTM Junior Challenge. 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The Associates of Vietnam Veterans of America, Beaver County Chapter, 862, is having a Support Our Troops rally June 7th at the gazebo in Beaver, Pennsylvania on Sunday, June 7th at 3 p.m. For more information, Bob at 724-777-7772. On June 27th and 28th, from 9 till 8 p.m., is Dog Days of Summer at Ewing Park. The Health and Wellness Expo is on June 7th from 10 till 4 p.m. at the Pittsburgh Events Center in Harmony, Pennsylvania. 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Dinosaurs, starting at 1 p.m. Katy Perry singing Roar.

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1: This is Marianne Chainer with your Elmwood City weather forecast for Saturday, June 6th. Thunderstorms. High temperature 84. Low temperature 65. Looking ahead to Sunday, morning clouds and afternoon sun. High temperature 85. Low temperature 58. On Monday, mostly sunny. High temperature 87. Low temperature 66. 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
1: This is Marianne Chainer with your Elmwood City weather forecast for Saturday, June 6th. Thunderstorms. High temperature 84. Low temperature 65. Looking ahead to Sunday, morning clouds and afternoon sun. High temperature 85. Low temperature 58. On Monday, mostly sunny. High temperature 87. Low temperature 66. On June 6th is the Farmers Market on Beaver Avenue, Elwood City, from 8 to 12, and the Psychic Fair at Haunted Hill View Manor, Newcastle, Pennsylvania, from 11 to 5.

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1: This is Marianne Chainer with your Elmwood City weather forecast for Saturday, June 6th. Thunderstorms. High temperature 84. Low temperature 65. Looking ahead to Sunday, morning clouds and afternoon sun. High temperature 85. Low temperature 58. On Monday, mostly sunny. High temperature 87. Low temperature 66. On June 6th is the Farmers Market on Beaver Avenue, Elwood City, from 8 to 12, and the Psychic Fair at Haunted Hill View Manor, Newcastle, Pennsylvania, from 11 to 5.
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1: This is Marianne Chainer with your Elmwood City weather forecast for Saturday, June 6th. Thunderstorms. High temperature 84. Low temperature 65. Looking ahead to Sunday, morning clouds and afternoon sun. High temperature 85. Low temperature 58. On Monday, mostly sunny. High temperature 87. Low temperature 66. On June 6th is the Farmers Market on Beaver Avenue, Elmwood City, from 8 to 12. And the Psychic Fair at Haunted Hill View Manor, Newcastle, Pennsylvania, from 11 to 5.

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1: This is Marianne Chainer with your Elmwood City weather forecast for Saturday, June 6th. Thunderstorms. High temperature 84. Low temperature 65. Looking ahead to Sunday, morning clouds and afternoon sun. High temperature 85. Low temperature 58. On Monday, mostly sunny. High temperature 87. Low temperature 66. 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
1: This is Marianne Chainer with your Elmwood City weather forecast for Saturday, June 6th. Thunderstorms. High temperature 84. Low temperature 65. Looking ahead to Sunday, morning clouds and afternoon sun. High temperature 85. Low temperature 58. On Monday, mostly sunny. High temperature 87. Low temperature 66. 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

that we grew up in the 60s. We grew up with war on TV every night. A war that your friends were involved in. And I want to do this song tonight for all the young people out there. If you're in your teens. Because I remember a lot of my friends when we were 17 or 18, we didn't have much of a chance to think about how we felt about a lot of things. And the next time, they're going to be looking at you. And you're going to need a lot of information to know what you're going to want to do. Because in 1985, blind faith in your leaders or in anything will get you killed. Because what I'm talking about here is...

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0: 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Don't worry. It will soon pass, whatever it is. 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
2: This is Marianne Chainer with your Elmwood City weather forecast for Saturday, June 6th. Thunderstorms. High temperature 84. Low temperature 65. Looking ahead to Sunday, morning clouds and afternoon sun. High temperature 85. Low temperature 58. On Monday, mostly sunny. High temperature 87, low temperature 66. 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
1: This is Marianne Chainer with your Elmwood City weather forecast for Saturday, June 6th. Thunderstorms. High temperature 84. Low temperature 65. Looking ahead to Sunday, morning clouds and afternoon sun. High temperature 85. Low temperature 58. On Monday, mostly sunny. High temperature 87. Low temperature 66. On June 6th is the Farmers Market on Beaver Avenue, Elwood City, from 8 to 12. 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

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And another child grows up to be somebody you just love to burn.

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1: This is Marianne Chainer with your Elmwood City weather forecast for Saturday, June 6th. Thunderstorms. High temperature 84. Low temperature 65. Looking ahead to Sunday, morning clouds and afternoon sun. High temperature 85. Low temperature 58. On Monday, mostly sunny. High temperature 87. Low temperature 66. On June 6th is the Farmers Market on Beaver Avenue, Elmwood City, from 8 to 12, and the Psychic Fair at Haunted Hill View Manor, Newcastle, Pennsylvania, from 11 to 5.

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1: This is Marianne Chainer with your Elmwood City weather forecast for Saturday, June 6th. Thunderstorms. High temperature 84. Low temperature 65. Looking ahead to Sunday, morning clouds and afternoon sun. High temperature 85. Low temperature 58. On Monday, mostly sunny. High temperature 87. Low temperature 66. On June 6th is the Farmers Market on Beaver Avenue, Elwood City, from 8 to 12, and the Psychic Fair at Haunted Hill View Manor, Newcastle, Pennsylvania, from 11 to 5.

0: WXED 107.3 FM. And this interview is being sponsored by Happy Tales Pet Hotel and Daycare, 212 Portersville Road, Elwood City, 724-201-0200. And today, it is my pleasure to have in the studio Kent Adams. And I can't categorize him. I'll let you, the listeners, do that. I was introduced to Kent by Pastor Cliff Reynolds at Word Alive Church, and I've not forgotten him since. All I know is that we have a God-given destiny to fulfill, and I know what mine is. Kent has one too. So welcome, Kent.
1: Thank you. It's an honor to be here.
0: Thank you. And it is good to have you here.
1: Thank you.
0: So go ahead and say what you will.
1: Well, it's interesting. I mean, we can see the miraculous happening more and more and more in our lifetimes right now, way more than we've seen in the past decades. And for me, it was a journey. I just read in the book of Isaiah where the scriptures, you know, God is calling out. Isaiah is calling, who is going to go and tell my people and bring this action? And he wasn't speaking directly to Isaiah, but he put his hand up and he said, here I am, Lord, send me. He was far from perfect. He had rough language, so unclean lips. God cleans him up, sends some hot coals, and it's the way we all are. None of us are perfect, but he pours out his spirit and does his work through us if we want to and if we volunteer.
0: You know, I told the president of Revitalization that I consider you to be an apostle.
1: Could be. It's been said, amongst other things.
0: I bet. And tell me what you do.
1: So for years, I had a body shop, and God just showed up, his presence and power in my office. And for 10 years, probably he's healed 1,500 people of just all kind of stuff, gunshot wounds, Parkinson's disease, cancer, you know, surgeries canceled, stumping the doctors type of miracles, you know, wildly so. And again, it's not because I'm somebody special. It's just because I responded to that call.
0: And you were given a gift.
1: Yeah.
0: I was told. And you have it.
1: Yeah, amen. But a lot of more people can do this. I think I'm kind of a backup player, almost a pinch hitter for people that are afraid to step into their gifts. All the gifts of the Spirit are there and available, and you know, we can flow in a lot more of them than we think, and this just happens to be one of the main lanes of my life now, you know.
0: But well, you're one in a billion, I'd say.
1: My parents used to tell
0: me that. More than that, even. That's okay. What other things do people call you?
1: Well, I don't know how important that is. I don't really go by names or titles or, you know, I just am trying to serve and flow in the Spirit leading in my life. And that's what happens a lot for me. Things just pop up as I'm walking through my day. I'll encounter a situation, see somebody lost, see somebody hobbling or limping, and I pray, like, God's healing. Can I take a minute and pray over you? And they usually get blasted in 20 seconds, and they swear, and then they cry because they're not ready for this, you know? It's really interesting.
0: Perform miracles.
1: Well, that's what it is. It's God did all the work, and we just walk in his anointing and power to do it, you know.
0: And he picked you.
1: Well, he picks a lot of us, I think, you know, and again, we have to posture ourselves properly. Yeah. I don't want you to make it that it's about me or this gift. I think way more of us have the potential to get there, you know. Jesus said we would do greater works than he
0: did. And it took me a long time to learn.
1: Yeah. But greater works, that's wild. There's a racetrack right across the valley. They just closed down a road race course, and I would still do track days on my motorcycles there.
0: Okay.
1: And, you know, greater works than him. There's this thing called the draft. So I'm pushing 70 years old. I'm not in the best shape. There's guys that are in their 20s that are strong and muscly, and I have street bikes I'm taking all my junk off of.
0: I'm in my 70s, Kent.
1: But all the stuff's
0: coming. We're still going strong, though.
1: coming off my street bikes. They're on race bikes. They're lightweight, yeah, slick tires. I'm on street tires. Yet when I come out of the bends and get right behind them, there's this thing called the draft. You get pulled in. They're punching a hole through the atmosphere ahead of us, and they pull you in right behind them. And if the straightaway is long enough, you can whip right past them. And that's what Jesus said we do. We're getting close. I mean, there's so much of this happening now. It's really fascinating. You hear stories everywhere, all over the country and all over the world. It's awesome.
0: You're invited to places, aren't you?
1: Yes.
0: Like what?
1: Just out of the blue, different churches, people hear this. You know, I have no ordination, no Bible school, no formal training. Again, it's
0: just... Neither do I.
1: Yeah. Neither did the disciples. Neither did all the people in the early church. God just pours His Spirit out on us if we want it and volunteer.
0: We especially need you now.
1: Yeah. I agree.
0: A lot.
1: You know, He says to eagerly, you know, lustfully desire those spiritual gifts. And we don't do that. If the Lord puts this on my life, I'll take it. But we need to posture ourselves differently. That really helps.
0: So, Kent, how can people contact you?
1: You could reach me email. It's Adams with two D's, ADDAMS, autocycle at gmail.com. And that'll put me in touch with you and I can respond.
0: Very good. What message can you give our listeners?
1: That this is for here, it's for now, it's attainable, it's reachable, all the miraculous stuff. God poured it out and it's available to us. We just don't go after it typically. Again, I shared those two Bible stories that spoke to my life, and it shows how unfair it is, how Jesus pours out on the people that don't deserve it. The prodigal son story.
0: Yeah.
1: You know, we are so blown away by that. Why would He give this guy a second, third, fifth chance? And the older brother was the one that was the most upset over it. And a lot of us in church that have done well all our lives and kept all the rules and followed everything get real upset about that, as he did. And the story of the workers in the vineyard, again, Jesus hired, the guy hired some at 8, 10, 12, 1, 2, and the people at the end of the day got the same pay and the same wage as all those that did everything right all day long. It's not fair, but God pours out His Spirit and just draws people in right and left.
0: He touches people we don't know and
1: people
0: care
1: we
0: about.
1: Would not want to touch, really,
0: no,
1: that are not in our circles, different lifestyle. God loves them and He's wild about them.
0: That's wonderful, isn't it?
1: Yeah, it really is.
0: I could listen to you forever.
1: So another verse that spoke to me was, it's like the kingdom of God is like a trespasser. It's taking a shortcut through a field. You'll read that story. And he stumbles across this treasure. And he goes back and finds sells everything he has in order to be able to buy the field and get the treasure. And I just felt God really speak to me through that. You know, like, how bad do you want this? What are you willing to let go of and lay down in order to get, I want the treasure, Lord, whatever it takes. And God is saying, buy the field. I think to a lot of us, we can move in these gifts. We can flow in them. If our lives do not get in the way and entangle us and bog us down. That's why I kind of shifted out of my career. You know, running a car shop and a bike shop, it was overwhelming and took up time, and it was getting in the way of people getting ministered to and healed and prophetic words and demons coming out. And as I laid it down, it opens up a lot more time to pour into folks. And God
0: set
1: them free.
0: So you chose your path, didn't you?
1: Well, being led by God, yeah.
0: Yeah.
1: And we all have talents and treasures that we can flow in the natural, and He'll use that as a platform. And I mean, isn't it interesting that He would pick a dusty, dirty, disorganized body shop to do miracles?
0: Well, He chose me.
1: Yeah. So it's loads of fun.
0: And it's peculiar what the Lord will choose.
1: Sure. And then we get to share this everywhere, just sharing these stories and testimony. Yeah. I visited somebody in the hospital yesterday down at Children's and prayed over him, and he was sort of half medicated. But as I'm talking to mom and dad and shared a couple pertinent testimonies that were like his, it just lit the room up, and everybody was suddenly, wait, what? God wants to do this when? Like right now? And for me, you know, that's what He wants to do.
0: Well, Pastor Cliff, when he introduced us, he wanted me to meet you for a reason, and I know what the reason is.
1: Well, good.
0: To spread your word.
1: I remember that now.
0: So I'm very happy about it. Kent, mention your email again.
1: Again, it's adamsautocycle@gmail.com. Adams with two D's.
0: Very good.
1: There's a scripture in 1 Samuel here.
0: Okay.
1: Samuel 10. 7, 6 and 7, you know, there are some prophets coming down off a hill, and God is saying, before you know it, the Spirit of God will come upon you too, and you'll be ministering right along with them, and you'll be transformed. You'll become a brand new person. When these confirming signs are accomplished, you'll know that you're ready. Whatever job you're giving to do, you can do it, because God's power is within you. And I think so many of us can fit into that camp.
0: Yep.
1: And so many of us can see whatever job you've been given to do in life.
0: But we look away, don't we?
1: Yeah, we do. But your hobbies, all those things can be a platform to bring the ministry and the power of God to everyday common folks like Jesus did.
0: Yeah. I always say, if people would just volunteer one hour of their time.
1: Yes.
0: A week, they'd mean so much to other people.
1: Sure.
0: They would make the world a better place.
1: And it becomes an avenue and a venue for God's power to move and flow. How many of us started careers by doing such a thing? You know, yourself included, me included, just working, tinkering with my parents' cars. And then it developed into a lifelong hobby that God poured his Spirit out on.
0: Yeah, he did. But I'm happy with mine.
1: Yeah.
0: I really am. I'm passionate about it, just as you're passionate about what you do.
1: And we can reach people that pastors or ministers cannot reach. Being regular folks in public,
0: can.
1: They can relate to us.
0: Yes, we do.
1: We have a Bible study at my shop that I can't tell you the name of on air because it's a little bit off color. But God shows up, and it's for folks that live that kind of life, and they can relate to it, and he just shows up.
0: He's a regular person, listeners.
1: He is.
0: Okay. So you can't say the name of it. That's all right.
1: Yeah.
0: So we're going to go to his email again. It's Adams with two D's, autocycle@gmail.com.
1: Yes, and this is all for you for today, for right now. You know, if God wants his Spirit poured out, we can reach this. He bends down with his grace and love. He punched a hole in the atmosphere for us. We come through on his coattails and rocket right up there with him.
0: I'm going to pray with Kent after this, and it's for a reason. Thank you, Kent, for being here.
1: Thank you for inviting me.
0: Anytime.
1: Well, freely we've received, and then we freely give, and that's what I do.
0: Yeah.
1: You know, it gets me invites to different places and churches that just want to hear this, and I don't want to be the guy that does the ministry.
0: You're a person that you don't forget. Ever.
1: That could be bad, too.
0: Nah.

0: Thank you.
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1: This is Marianne Chainer with your Elmwood City weather forecast for Sunday, June 7th. Morning clouds and afternoon sun. High temperature 85. Low temperature 60. Looking ahead to Monday, mostly sunny. High temperature 89. Low temperature 67. On Tuesday, afternoon showers. High temperature 87. Low temperature 70. The Health and Wellness Expo is on June 7th from 10 till 4 p.m. at the Pittsburgh Events Center, 232 Wise Road, Harmony, Pennsylvania. 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
1: Thanks, Marianne. Thank you, WXED, for having me weekly. A lot of things we get to talk about here, what's going on in the city, what's going on in the Elwood City Police Department. I'd like to start that off by stating that the Elwood City Police Department and myself are looking into public safety drones. I think it'd be a good tool to help our city. You can use those drones in many different ways. They're very expensive. They're between $10,000 and $15,000 a piece. But there'd be no cost to the borough because we have drug forfeiture money in our account. So the money would come out of that account there. And the drones, like I said, would be a very good tool in fighting crime and all sorts of issues that we may have in the borough that we need to search for somebody and things of that nature. So again, we're in the process of finalizing that deal and getting a drone here in Elwood City, at least one to start off with. Same topic. Officer Robert Byrd was sent to Carnegie last week on a class concerning drones, how to operate them properly. Very involved, so he would be the lead guy with the drones. Again, it's a very good tool for our city, and we're looking forward to having this soon here in our community. Next, I'd like to start off stating that we're in our 17th year for the Beautification Awards. You can drop off nominations to my office here on the Municipal Building or by calling 724-758-7286, which is the mayor's office. If you want to nominate somebody, there'll be 6 winners. They'll receive a dinner certificate, a yard sign. Like I said, it's the 17th season. If you know somebody that maintained their property in a beautiful fashion, you can nominate them, and then we check out every nomination. That'll be running till the beginning of August. Next, we've had some issues in the police department with speeding, electric bikes, things of that nature. We're looking into heavily cleaning up that area. Electric bikes, they have to be registered. You have to wear a helmet. You have to be stopping at stop signs, see things of that nature, just like driving a vehicle. Got to be careful on sidewalks. If there's a lot of people on sidewalks, I recommend you don't go on them when people are there. But if you do have an electric bike, we are going to monitor these bikes. Please obey the laws with those. That's stopping at stop signs, no excessive speeding and things of that nature, because we're going to have a crackdown on that because we've been receiving so many complaints in the Elwood City area concerning electrical bikes. Next, speeding still a problem on 4th Street, Crescent Avenue, Ewing Park. Numerous complaints. Another crackdown coming there because of speeding in those areas. Can't be tolerated. Crossing guard almost got hit by a vehicle the other day because of a speeder. So the police will be out in full force as we continue to monitor those situations and crack down on speeding in our area. Memorial Day parade's coming up on the 25th, I believe, at 10 a.m. Ceremony at American Legion Park. Afterwards, I'll be there. Opening remarks. It's a wonderful event as we honor and remember our veterans who have done so much for our country. In my eyes, they are heroes. We can never, ever thank them or repay them. But again, it's a nice ceremony, a nice parade. Hoping for the weather to cooperate like it has in the past. Hoping for a big turnout again for the parade and for the ceremony that follows immediately after the parade at American Legion Park. Again, that's on May the 25th, this coming Monday. I want to wish all the ball teams in the playoffs the best of luck. Elwood City and Riverside baseball teams for sure. And also the softball teams, the best of luck. Have fun, stay injury free, and again, continued success in those programs. Mayor Anthony J. Court, thank you for your time. Thank you, WXED, here in Elwood City.
0: 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And this is Sports Talk with Mayor Anthony J. Court.
1: Thanks, Marianne. Thank you, WXED, here in Elwood City. We're going to talk a little bit of sports today. Going to start off with the Pittsburgh Pirates. They have lost 3 in a row now. Their overall record is 24 wins and 23 losses. 3 tough losses at home to the Philadelphia Phillies. This past Friday night, the Pirates were beating the Phillies 6-0 in the first inning, 8-3 in the eighth inning, 8-5 in the ninth inning, and ended up losing 11-9 in 11 innings. A couple concerns with the Pirates is the bullpen. It's been faltering as of late. They've counted between 7 to 10 losses directly to the bullpen. So they have to do some things there, bring some pitchers up maybe from the minor leagues, designate some free agents there, because the bullpen's not getting it done. This past Sunday, Paul Skeens was on the mound. The Pirates lost, I believe it was 5-0. Not one of his best outings. He went 5 innings, gave up all 5 runs. They're off to St. Louis starting tomorrow night for a 3-game series in St. Louis. If you remember, they lost 4 straight to the Cardinals in Pittsburgh just 2 weeks ago, so hoping to turn that around. Again, they're off to a good start, but could have been a lot better, and now with some injuries and the bullpen faltering, they have to turn it around and real quick before they fall into last place again. Football, the Pittsburgh Steelers have signed Aaron Rodgers. I believe it's a 1-year deal, up to $25 million. There's mixed emotions about him coming. Of course, they have 3 other quarterbacks, and Mason Rudolph, Will Howard, and Drew Aller. The job is Aaron Rodgers again for 1 more year. He has a good history with Mike McCarthy, the new head coach, when they were together in Green Bay. We'll see how it plays out, but probably looking at another 500 season for the Steelers. I don't think they're a strong contender. They finally made the playoffs last year, but got knocked out by the Houston Texans in round 1. So the draft, we'll find out how that plays out, but right now we're looking probably at a 500 team, I believe, with the Steelers. A lot of question marks. On the local scene in sports, all the teams from Elbert Riverside with the playoffs, baseball for the boys and softball on the girls' part, I wish them the best of luck. I know the baseball teams won their first game each. Riverside won 3-2, and Elbert City beats, I believe, Deer Lakes 3-0. So, again, wish all the teams the best of luck. Stay injury-free. Great seasons again for all the schools, and again, continued success in the playoffs. Hockey on the national scene, they're down to 4 teams, Colorado and the Las Vegas Knights in the West. In the East is the Montreal Canadiens against the Carolina Hurricanes. Those are the 4 top teams. Those should be interesting series. So those series now are the finals in their conference, best of 7, and we'll see how those play out. But it looks like to me it's going to be Carolina and Colorado in the finals for the Stanley Cup. Again, best wishes to all the sports teams in the local area. Mayor Anthony J. Court signing off from WXED here in Elwood City.
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1: This is Marianne Chainer with your Elmwood City weather forecast for Sunday, June 7th. Morning clouds and afternoon sun. High temperature 85. Low temperature 60. Looking ahead to Monday, mostly sunny. High temperature 89. Low temperature 67. On Tuesday, afternoon showers. High temperature 87. Low temperature 70. 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
1: This is Marianne Chainer with your Elmwood City weather forecast for Sunday, June 7th. Morning clouds and afternoon sun. High temperature, 85. Low temperature, 60. Looking ahead to Monday, mostly sunny. High temperature, 89. Low temperature, 67. On Tuesday, afternoon showers. High temperature, 87. Low temperature, 70. 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
1: This is Marianne Chainer with your Elmwood City weather forecast for Sunday, June 7th. Morning clouds and afternoon sun. High temperature, 85. Low temperature, 60. Looking ahead to Monday, mostly sunny. High temperature, 89. Low temperature, 67. On Tuesday, afternoon showers. High temperature, 87. Low temperature, 70. 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

Oh yeah, you gotta check out the WXED. 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
1: This is Marianne Chainer with your Elmwood City weather forecast for Sunday, June 7th. Morning clouds and afternoon sun. High temperature 85. Low temperature 60. Looking ahead to Monday, mostly sunny. High temperature 89. Low temperature 67. On Tuesday, afternoon showers. High temperature 87. Low temperature 70. 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

0: Come in. Welcome. I'm E.G. Marshall. Welcome to the sound of suspense, to the fear you can hear. This time around, we're involved in the supernatural. Any dictionary will give you several definitions. Supernatural, above and beyond the natural order of events, of or related to ghosts. Behavior caused by the intervention or by the action of a god on earthly affairs. Choose your own definition for this tale we are about to relate.
1: No. They don't want me here. Someone... Something... doesn't

April is still in his mind. April. No. I don't believe in ghosts. I won't. No. Who's there? Who's there?

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I'll be back shortly with Act 1.

0: The supernatural doesn't always have to presuppose something totally beyond this earth. There are those among us who hover somewhere between earth and sky. The stars who light up our theater marquees or movie screens. All the human beings who have become, by extension, a little larger than life. This is the shocking tale about two of those.
1: Richard.
2: Yes, Jenny.
1: It's such a lovely day. Can't we put the top down?
2: Well, I don't want to take a chance on being recognized.
1: Nobody will recognize me.
2: Just do as I say, please. I'm sorry to make you do the driving, darling, but that's why I had Juan leave my sister Lisa's car in Monterey. The damn snoop should know by now not to pay any attention to it.
1: Does your sister look like me, Richard?
2: Enough from a distance. Same colored hair. But not really. He's attractive enough, I suppose. No, actually, she is very plain, and you...
1: Yes.
2: You're the most beautiful woman I've ever known.
1: Then I thought you only married me for my money.
2: Oh, don't say that.
1: But, darling, I was only joking. Did you really mean what you said about me?
2: Every word.
1: But she was so beautiful. How could you...
2: April was April. She isn't in my world or anyone else's anymore. She's dead.
1: I'm sorry, darling. I shouldn't have brought her up. Oh, we're here already. So, I'm about to see Richard Morgan's folly at last.
2: Don't let the wall spoil it for you.
1: Oh, but it's like a fortress, Bob. Wire, broken glass. And the gate looks as though you borrowed it from the Bastille. Does it all have to be so high?
2: The price of privacy. What little we could ever get. The fans considered April and myself public property. But we can forget that once we're inside. From there, looking out, you can't even see the walls. Open the gate.
1: I don't think I could even budge it if I knew how.
2: Not manually. You see the little box on the visor? It's an electric gizmo. Just press the button on it.
1: It's a magic castle.
2: Enter, Your Majesty, and long live the Queen. Pull over to the gatehouse. Stop a minute.
1: Well, what are those, the hounds of the Baskervilles?
2: They are guardian angels. They patrol the grounds at night. Juan, amigo, ¿qué pasa con los perros? They know you are back in casa, mi patrón. They will not be tranquil till they see you for themselves. Bienvenida en casa, señor Morgan. Muchas gracias, viejo amigo. Darling, this is Juan, el señor Aguilar. Juan, permíteme presentarte con nueva señora, mi esposa, señora Morgan. Juan, put the top down for the señora. I'll get the dog quiet.
1: Get some fresh air. Well, my husband didn't have any trouble quieting down the dogs. They're not really as savage as they sound. Are they, Juan?
3: They are trained to kill, Senora. Anyone who does not belong here.
1: Oh, goodness. I hope they get to know me soon, then.
3: If they learn to know you belong, you have nothing to fear.
1: You've been here a long time?
3: Since the house was first built.
1: Then you were here from the beginning with Richard's... with Richard's first wife, April.
3: Si.
1: A terrible tragedy for all of you. You must have loved her.
3: She was... la señora de la casa.
1: I hope you won't blame me for trying to take her place.
3: There is no one to take her place.
4: Si, señorita.
1: Here in the hall.
4: Yes, señorita Morgan. You didn't take her portrait down.
1: La señora? April?
4: That is her place.
1: I don't think my brother is going to agree with you. He is bringing home a new bride, you know.
4: I know. Didn't he suggest it might be a sensible idea to clear away all the portraits and memories of April from around the house? The portrait here in the hall is painted on plaster. It cannot be removed any more than her memory can be removed. So it stays. This is her place. No one can take it.
1: A fresco. Funny, I never realized that.
4: Because it's framed, I suppose.
5: It was El Patron's idea for the wedding present. His way of saying, here's my love, which will never die. As it will never die for any of us.
4: Except for my brother, Richard.
5: Maybe he thinks so. Maybe not. But once he returns again, I think he will know there is only one, La Señora.
2: Now you're really going to see what Bon Repos is all about. I'm going to drive slow so you can drink it in.
1: Look. Oh, it's breathtaking.
2: That's Bon Repos.
1: Not only the house, but the cliffs. And that wild leap off into the Pacific and all the way to the horizon. Oh, I love it.
2: I hope you'll be able to.
1: But I do already. Except...
2: Except what?
1: Well, the rest of it is all so vast that suddenly the house seems small. Now, the closer we get, I realize how huge it is.
2: Well, it's rambling. Started from small beginnings and then just kept on growing.
1: Looking at that main house, it wasn't all that small.
2: Well, for its day, it was. Big families then. All that's left of mine, I see clustered on the porch. My sister.
1: And the lady with her?
2: Katsar, housekeeper. Conchita Aguilar. She's Juan's wife.
1: I have no one, but at least you have a sister. It makes me feel a lot less like an orphan. And the house is so lovely. I hope I've come home.
2: I told you when we came back to America that would be your decision. Jenny, for many reasons, it's not going to be an easy one. But just give it a chance.
1: I welcome it, Richard. If only it will welcome me.
2: We flew straight from Japan to San Francisco. Then drove down to Monterey to pick up the car.
4: Oh, it's so good to see you. Your bride is lovely. But you could have let us know about the wedding.
2: Lisa, I wanted to keep it private, so we just sneaked off.
4: More coffee, Jenny?
1: Mm-mm.
4: Richard?
2: No, I think I'll have some brandy. How about you girls?
1: Not for me.
4: I pass.
2: Oh, it's a magnificent night. There's going to be a full moon. Damn, dogs are all stirred up again. Jenny?
1: Yes, Richard?
2: Want to walk down with me and start making friends with them?
1: Well, I'm a little tired tonight. I bet I'd make a better dog pal by daylight. Well, why don't you go ahead while I go up and get ready for bed? Well, you're the one they're calling for anyway.
2: I've missed them. And it's nice to have been missed. Would you mind? I won't be over a half hour.
1: I'll be waiting for you when you get back.
2: I'll close the French windows. Don't forget to lock them, Lisa.
1: No, leave them open. The breeze is wonderful.
4: I'll see they get closed, Richie. I've been taking care of that for the last year.
2: Take care of my bride, too, Lisa. Good night to you, Lisa. I'll see you later, Jenny.
4: Well, a very sexy goodbye.
1: Your brother is a very sexy man. Why didn't you notice?
4: Well, why should I be the only woman in the Northern Hemisphere to have it escape me?
1: Oh, Lisa. It's what makes my blood run cold sometimes. That and April.
4: She can scarcely run you much competition anymore.
1: Because she's dead.
4: She is?
1: Well, not really. In so many ways, I'm terribly naive growing up in Japan, knowing so little of my native country. I was always aware that Richard Morgan was a star. After all, he was in Japan to make a movie. And I knew he'd been married for many years to April Sanders. It was only after I'd married Richard and come back to America that I began to realize I'd married into royalty. Not only that, but I'd rushed blindly into marrying the king without seeing that the queen is not dead.
4: Oh, Jenny, don't be silly. The queen is very dead.
1: Not in most people's memories. How did it happen, Lisa? How could that vibrant, overwhelmingly wonderful woman have met her death?
4: Want to take a little walk, Jenny?
1: I could use some air. Which way do we go?
4: Oh, towards the sea. There's enough moonlight to light the way. Are you cold?
1: Lord, no. I welcome the breeze. Well, where are you taking me?
4: To the end of the world.
1: What?
4: Well, where April ended hers. You wanted to know how it happened. didn't you? I think I've gone far enough, Lisa.
1: Only a few steps.
4: What is this path?
1: I mean, somebody cut it out of solid rock.
4: It's called the Seven Steps to Heaven.
1: More like 70.
4: Richard had them cut for April on their 7th anniversary. You'll see why now if we come out on the ledge. It's windier tonight than I thought.
1: Most days it's calm up here. The sun pours down. You can lie out here on the ledge with the sea 400 feet below and drench in the sun as though you were the only person in the world. April treated this as a shrine. She was an inveterate sun worshiper.
4: But it's sheer heaven, bathed in moonlight.
1: If you look up.
4: I can't see too much of the shadows looking down.
1: The rocks are as jagged as teeth. 400 feet straight down. This is right where she fell. Spread-eagled on the rocks, broken and mangled, but speared by the sharp edges so even the restless sea couldn't wash her away.
4: Oh, my God. How could she have gone close enough to fall?
1: She didn't fall. But the papers
4: that
1: she... the story that was given out. Conchita believes it. Richie claims he does.
4: Others are not so sure.
1: Come on, this place gives me the heebie-jeebies. Let's get back to the house before Richie sets those damn dogs loose.
6: Excuse me, I was just turning down the bed.
4: Which I'm sure you're quite ready to roll into, Jenny.
1: Good night, dear. Welcome home, such as it is.
4: Good night, Lisa.
1: See you whenever. Don't feel there's anything to get up for.
5: Will there be anything else, madame?
1: No, thanks, Conchita.
5: Then I will say buenas noches, madame.
4: Wait a minute.
5: Si, madame?
1: Madame is not a Spanish word. Why do you call me that?
5: What would you have me call you?
1: Well, since I am Richard's wife, shouldn't it be Senora?
5: In this house, there was only one Senora.
1: But she's dead.
5: Jamás en el corazón. Never in the heart. For anyone who knew her. Buenas noches, madame.
4: Richard, are you awake?
3: Huh?
4: It's her. It's April. Oh, God. Stay away. Stay away. Richard, wake up.
7: What?
4: Help me.
7: What's happening? Jenny, what is it?
4: Listen, don't you hear?
7: Hear what? There's nothing.
4: But there was...
7: You look as though you'd seen a ghost.
4: Not seen. I heard. It was her. April, your wife.
7: Be quiet. You're my wife. April is dead.
4: But she still doesn't want me here. Nobody does.
0: Not a very auspicious housewarming for poor Jenny at Bon Repos. Bon Repos. A reasonable translation of the French is sweet dreams. But there will be few sweet dreams for Jenny, at least this night. As for others, we'll find out when we return shortly with Act Two.

0: by the fresh light of a clear morning, with the wind stilled and the sunlight flooding all the dark corners, Bonrepos is a little more worthy of its name. But Richard Morgan is having a difficult time selling that to his still shaken bride.
1: Let a little light in. You'll feel better, Jenny.
2: No, Richard. I'm still not over last night. Who was it?
1: Darling, it wasn't anybody.
2: You still say you didn't hear it, that awful sobbing.
1: It was nothing but the wind. Sometimes it sighs and moans all around the house, and you'd swear it was a human voice. But look. Not a whisper this morning. Even the ocean's like glass. Today, you'll understand why I love this house so much.
2: Richard, come here. Beside me, on the bed.
1: All right, darling.
2: I know you love Bonrepos, but...
1: But what?
2: Richard, please, I don't want to live here.
1: Why not?
2: Darling, try to understand. I don't feel I belong here. I know Juan and Conchita seem to resent me.
1: Have they said anything?
2: No, not in so many words. It's just a feeling I get. I'm not wanted.
1: That isn't true.
2: Richard, don't you see? It's her house. It was her family's house to begin with. She's here still. She'll never leave it. She'll haunt me every minute I'm in it. Please, take me away from here.
1: All right. If that's what you want, I'll sell the damn place. Tear it apart stone by stone.
2: Richard.
1: Oh, Jenny, my darling. Look, it's just the time lag, the long flight from Japan. Days and nights turned upside down. I'm going to have Conchita bring us a breakfast up to the room. We'll have it out on the veranda. Give you a chance to get a good look at Juan's landscaping, all that riot of color, bougainvillea, poinsettia, camellia against the green. Maybe that'll change your mind about poor old Bonrepos.
2: Darling, I know how much you love it, but...
1: Oh, come on, Jenny. Give it a chance. A few more days, a week. Give it a chance to cast its own peculiar spell.
2: All right, darling. Go get us some breakfast. I'll wash up and brush my teeth and get rid of some cobwebs while you're gone.
1: Jenny.
2: Yes?
1: I love you, Mrs. Morgan.
2: That's who I am, and I love you, my husband.
1: Conchita.
3: Si, patron.
1: Come over here in the alcove. What the hell happened last night?
3: I couldn't help it. She woke up, started to scream, and then to sob. You heard?
1: No, House must have heard. Why didn't you stop her?
3: I did as soon as I could.
1: No, I don't want my wife to know about her being here.
3: I know.
1: Then keep her quiet. Got sedatives. That's your job. And I want my new wife made welcome.
3: That is not my job.
1: Then I'll find someone else for it.
3: You would drive Juan and me from this house?
1: We'll talk about this later. For now, bring breakfast to the veranda for the senor and me.
3: Si, senor.
1: Where's my sister?
3: In her room, I think.
1: Muy bien.
4: Come in. It's open.
5: Richard, I didn't expect to see you this morning.
1: Why not?
5: Well, after all, brother mine, a new bridegroom.
1: I'm an old bridegroom by now.
5: Yes, maybe she is a touch young for you.
1: Damn you, I didn't mean that.
5: I didn't mean what I said either. I was only teasing you. She's a lovely girl. She's sunny and free and unspoiled.
1: And I want to keep her that way. To do about her? Upstairs there. You heard her last night.
5: Well, you know my feelings on the subject. Get rid of her. For good.
1: I can't. After all, it's partly her house. God, why won't she die?
5: It would be a neat solution to it all, wouldn't it? But it seems she just won't. I'm afraid you're stuck with her as long as your conscience holds you back.
1: Please, for God's sake, don't tell Jenny about her.
5: Just how long do you think you can keep her secret?
1: Oh, I don't know. All I need is a few days, a week. By then, one way or another, it won't matter.
6: A
5: Are you going to start country hopping again, or are you going to stay home and make some nice, solid American movies?
1: Well, that depends on my negotiations in the next week or 10 days.
5: Jenny, you're not eating your steak. Want it on the fire a little more?
2: No, thanks. I really ate too much of that wonderful salad. I don't think I could eat another thing.
1: Conchita?
3: Si, senor.
1: I think you can clear the table. You want dessert, dear?
2: I don't think so. Lisa, please forgive me, but I'm so full of sand, sea, air, and scouting the property that I'm really bushed. Would you excuse me?
5: Of course, Jenny. Get a good sleep.
1: I'll see you upstairs, darling. Shall I have Conchita bring us some coffee?
2: Oh, no. I just want to sleep and sleep and make up for the last few days. You don't have to come up.
1: Try and keep me away. Good night, Lisa.
2: Night. See you tomorrow. I feel like such a party pooper.
1: Lisa, forgive us. I'm bushed myself. Darling, you're positively weaving.
2: I feel a little high or low or something.
1: Here, how about my arm for support?
2: I'd love it.
1: No good?
2: No, fine. I was just... She was so lovely, Richard.

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1: What was all that arguing about?
2: Nothing. Trouble with one of the dogs. Come on, Jenny. Let's have some morning coffee and juice and get back to normal.
1: Well, what's the matter with the dog?
2: Here's your juice. Oh, it's what I've been trying to steel myself to weed out. He's a maverick, or was.
1: What do you mean?
2: Well, some dogs take to training, some don't. This one, well, just never did. He's unpredictable, a natural-born scavenger. He picked up something from the garbage with a botulism, I guess. Anyway, he died this morning.
1: But what could a dog...
2: Now, look, don't take on about it. I'm going down to bring up some eggs and bacon. Why don't you set the table for us on the veranda?
1: Of course, darling. The steak. I didn't eat. Is that what poisoned him? Oh, God, help me to know what to do. I love my husband, but every instinct in me tells me to run. Run for my life.
2: Yeah. Sure, J.B. No, I don't like it, but if it's the only way, I'll be there. Yes, right away. I'll drive down. It's almost dark already, so I'm not taking much of a chance. What? Well, yes, thanks, yes. I'll stay with you overnight and come right back.
1: You're going to Los Angeles?
2: Just overnight, darling.
1: But take me with you.
2: Oh, Jenny, I can't. This is all strictly business.
1: And I stay here alone?
2: I'm not alone. Lisa's with you.
1: Oh, thank God for that.
2: You have nothing to worry about.
1: Of course I haven't. Go, do what you have to do and come back to me safe.
2: And you stay safe for me to come back to.
1: Well, wouldn't you know, the moment my brother cuts out, the local electricity has to fail. Here's your candle, Jenny. Want me to come in with you?
3: No.
1: I'm fine. Oh, there are plenty of others in the candelabra. They can burn all night.
3: I won't need them. That good night drink we had has curdled my brain.
1: No, me too. No, about you, but I'm sailing. Maybe there was something in Conchita's Ars Comporia, but I'm positively lightheaded.
3: Well, whatever it was, thank God for small favors. I'll sleep sound tonight. If I can just find the bed. Whew, I'm really high as a kite. And the reason for it. Whatever it is, don't let Conchita see me like this. See me to bed, Lisa.

0: You're not dead! 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
1: Moving towards the bed was the dead woman, April Morgan. But what a travesty of that beautiful woman. A face gaunt and haggard. The eyes staring blankly from the desiccated skin. A hellish ghoul raised from the year-old grave. No wonder Jenny mercifully passed out. We'll return shortly with Act 3.

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Is her presence as malign as Jenny deems it to be, or as benign

0: it seems to be.
1: Hush, child. Hush. I mean you no harm.
2: But you... How you must hate me.
1: Her.
2: April. His wife.
1: Oh, no. No, I'm not April. April is dead. She died, you know.
2: I thought I did. Then who...
1: I'm her mother. April was my daughter.
2: You live here?
1: Yes. Up there.
2: Then you're the one I heard the other night, sobbing.
1: Was I? Perhaps I was. I'm very sad, you know.
2: Because your daughter died.
1: Because my daughter was killed.
2: Killed?
1: What did April have to die for? She had everything to live for. She'd never commit suicide.
2: But it was an accident, wasn't it?
1: Oh, April was as graceful as a fawn. She was a dancer, you know. She had an incredible sense of balance. She could never have lost it.
2: Are you suggesting she was pushed? Oh,
1: why do you think I'm locked up there in my room on the third floor with Conchita as my jailer?
2: The housekeeper.
1: Oh, Conchita is a practical nurse. And I am a prisoner, half the time under sedation, living in limbo, the shut-in to end all shut-ins.
2: But why?
1: To keep me from crying it to the skies. To keep the truth buried like me and my daughter. Except that I am on the third floor and April is 6 feet deep. Oh, he was jealous of her. He couldn't stand the fact that she was the talent. She held it all together. She made the legends. And when the truth was coming out that he meant nothing, that she was the star, he had to drag her out of the skies, destroy her, kill her.
2: Who?
1: Your new husband, Richard Morgan. That's why I came to warn you. Get out while you can.
3: Senora, come your life.
1: What is it he wants to take from you?
3: Senora Morgan, open the door.
2: I'm coming on.
1: What do you want? Are you rich?
2: Yes.
3: Are you coming, Senora?
1: Then run like the wind. He will kill you. Just as he did April.
2: Are you all right, Jenny? Are you all right?
4: I'll do.
2: The lights are on again.
4: Yes.
2: What happened to April's mother?
4: Juan has taken her back to her room. She's mad, you know. She's quite mad.
1: She accused Richard of killing April.
4: It's her obsession. She should be institutionalized, but Richie, well, he could never hurt a fly.
2: But I don't understand why. Now what?
4: Headlights coming up the drive. Must be Richie. I better go down and let him in.
0: God's sake, don't be terrified of me, Jenny.
2: Well, I don't mean to be. I don't know what's the matter with me.
0: Oh, look, April's mother must have shaken you.
2: Well, why would you have kept it a secret?
0: Look, I'm exhausted, and you're tired. Must we go through it tonight?
1: I don't think we can go through any other night if we don't.
0: Okay. It all has to do with living a legend. April was a star, a sex symbol developed by the studios. I was a stage actor with a gift of reasonable looks and an unusual voice. Separately, we had great success. But together, when we did get together, and particularly after our marriage, we became something not only wildly larger than life, but larger than even just plain stardom. Our own lives disappeared, replaced by a storybook romance that our careers had to conform to, despite the fact that we had learned, not to hate each other, but that we had no love left.
1: You didn't love April?
0: Jenny, I couldn't stand her.
1: How?
0: She was selfish, avaricious, demanding, petty. An impossible woman.
2: So you got rid of her?
0: You don't believe that?
2: No. Oh, no, Richard.
0: But how did April really die?
4: I wasn't asking
0: that. No, you don't have to. Half the world has speculated on that. Her mother thought I killed her. Still think so. Conchita and Juan know it was an accident. Lisa? Lisa has her own theory. Something to do with April's star complex and the wild winds that sometimes blow across the headlands.
4: And you?
0: I think she committed suicide. Buenos dias, Conchita.
1: Buenos dias, senor.
0: You can serve breakfast for all of us, and where's Juan?
1: In the south garden.
0: Will you tell my wife when she comes down where I am?
1: Si, senor. Patron?
0: Yes?
1: Will you close up the house?
0: If I'm going to save my new marriage, I think I must. I'm not going to argue the facts. But it's quite clear that Jenny doesn't fit here.
4: I'll have some juice and coffee, Conchita.
1: Si, senorita.
4: Oh, and for Senora Morgan, too.
1: Si, senorita.
4: Morning, Jenny.
1: Good morning, Lisa.
4: Oh, heavenly day. Breakfast is on the way.
1: Where's Richard?
4: Oh, off on the ground somewhere. Want to go look for him?
1: I would like to get some air.
4: Well, then let's go. Did you finally get some sleep?
1: Yes.
4: Well, with the new day, if you're smart, you'll make up your mind to get out of here and have Richard all to yourself.
1: But what will you and Conchita and Juan and Mrs. Isn't that terrible? I don't even know April's mother's name. Oh, what will all of you do?
4: Oh, life goes on. We'll manage and adjust. We might even be able to do it here in time.
1: Oh, no, Lisa, I never could. This isn't my place. It's April's.
4: It wasn't hers either.
1: But I thought it was originally her family's. That's why her mother is still...
4: It was a run-down, no-account mess. The stucco peeling, the plumbing, antediluvian, the gardens a shambles. Richie cured all that. He's marvelous with his hands. And his imagination knows no bounds. He made Borapo what it is. It's all his.
1: I can appreciate that, Lisa, and I know how beautiful it is, but it's dark and sinister to me. Nothing will ever change that. I remember that first evening when you took me to Seventh Heaven.
4: Yes.
1: That was the mark of what was wrong here. Such free, wild beauty, but somehow it was evil and destructive.
4: Oh, Jenny, that's not fair. You went by moonlight. You knew a tragedy had occurred there, but Seventh Heaven is just what its name implies. Especially on a day like today, with no wind and the sun riding high. Come on, let me show you.
1: No, thanks.
4: Jenny, you hold a lot of fates in your hand. Among them, mine. I don't want to leave here. Give me a chance to show you. Cobwebs cleared away. It's not such a bad place to live.
0: Conchita?
1: Si, senor.
0: Where is the senorita?
1: They went out in the garden, towards the water.
0: They?
1: Your sister and your wife.
0: Didn't they know breakfast was ready?
1: I think... But the Senorita Morgan seemed to want to take the Senora to the water. I should not say this, but I have a sensation. You should go quickly after them. I really don't know why you insisted on me coming up here. I won't change my mind, Lisa.
4: Even now, looking out here at that incredible view?
1: I told you, I didn't like heights.
4: You know, Jenny, you're a little person with no stature.
1: Well, I wouldn't quite agree.
4: Like April, really, for all her cheap beauty. She just couldn't measure up. And I had to sit by and take the fact that she had cheated and stolen Richie away from me.
1: What? My brother?
4: Oh, does that shock you? I've loved Richie longer and deeper than all of you. How much have I gotten in return? Do you have any notion how I hated that smug, superior, super-adulated April? Would you be very surprised to find out that she didn't fall or stumble or take her life when she blew off here into eternity? She was hastened, Jenny. Pushed. Shoved by me. Just as you're going to be.
2: Why?
4: Even allowing for what you confess, how can you hate me? Because you are far worse than April. He really didn't love her. They were a team. He was trapped. He had to stick with her. But you... No, you're different.
2: Because he loves me?
4: Because with you, there's no chance for me. There's no chance at all.
2: How could there ever be?
4: I don't have to share his bed, only his life. I could have been the one to care for him, to console him, to love him. Love him, damn you. It'll never be you. Never anyone.
2: Lisa, wait, wait. Do you hear me?
4: You can't stand against me any more than April could. You are going over, down the rock.
2: Look, put that glass plate down.
4: It's a marvelous weapon. Hang on to it if you want to. Take it with you, but you're going.
0: Hey, you are there.
2: Yes,
4: Julie.
2: Please.
4: If I cannot have you, nobody can.
0: Oh, for God's sake, Lisa, what are you doing?
2: No.
0: Give me that.
2: No. No.
0: Time to straighten out my affairs, but once we do, you and I are going to enjoy our private life.
4: You'll still be public property.
0: No. My new deal as a director. I'll never act again.
4: Not even for me?
0: For you. For you, I'll be whatever you desire. This affair is finally beginning. We'll end only the same way.
4: I love you forever.
0: That's what I just said. The walls still stand about Bonrepos, but the barbed wire and broken glass are gone from the parapet. The gates stand invitingly open, and the dogs are gone. In the bright sunshine, the dark memories, too, are fading. And the clean winds from the sea have washed away the cobwebs. Once again, the old house lives up to its name. I'll be back shortly.

0: So again, we return full circle to our definition of the supernatural as it applies to tonight's tale of or related to ghosts. Behavior caused by the intervention or by the action of a god on earthly affairs. Well, April Sanders was both ghost and, by our modern standards, goddess. But her reign is over, and so is our up-to-date fable of Richard and Jenny. Our cast included Ruby Dee, Michael Wager, Terry Keane, Bryna Rayburn, and Ian Martin. The entire production was under the direction of Hyman Brown.
1: This is E.G. 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
1: This is Marianne Chainer with your Elmwood City weather forecast for Sunday, June 7th. Morning clouds and afternoon sun. High temperature, 85. Low temperature, 60. Looking ahead to Monday, mostly sunny. High temperature, 89. Low temperature, 67. On Tuesday, afternoon showers. High temperature, 87. Low temperature, 70. 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
1: This is Marianne Chainer with your Elmwood City weather forecast for Sunday, June 7th. Morning clouds and afternoon sun. High temperature 85. Low temperature 60. Looking ahead to Monday, mostly sunny. High temperature 89. Low temperature 67. On Tuesday, afternoon showers. High temperature 87. Low temperature 70. The Health and Wellness Expo is on June 7th from 10 till 4 p.m. at the Pittsburgh Events Center, 232 Wise Road, Harmony, Pennsylvania. Educational workshops all day.